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It's left 9 minutes ago.

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9: We need to warn people.

that mama, she got it sticking in the cameraman. I look at her, so. And he's up there. What's that? Hawaiian noises. He's banging on.

0: 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Now, buddy was muddy way before I came along.
1: I got a mojo too. I got the John the Conqueror. I'm gonna mess with you.
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0: What I'd like to know, after all of that, are you ready for the blues?
1: Yeah.
0: Well, tell me, are you really ready for the blues?
1: Yeah.
0: One more time.
1: Yeah.
0: Well, here it is.
2: Stay with us, the best in town.

saying my flight was back to Berlin, just left 10 minutes ago. It's left 9 minutes ago.